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The Dude.

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93.7 The Dude. Hi to Allison. She was hanging out with us earlier tonight over at Country Poker, Jack's Fifth Avenue. Every Wednesday night, Allison won a few prizes. 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

0: is 93.7 The Dude. So there was a passing I have to mention. Bill Cody. He is legendary in country music radio. He passed away at the age of 73. He was a Grand Ole Opry announcer, which is a pretty cool gig, and a radio DJ, and wanted to say wishing our condolences to his family and his fans. Bill Cody passed away at the age of 73. Check it out. More next on The Dude.
1: 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Germany, the country that invented pretzels and gave us 951 variations on sausage. 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

0: 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Come hang out with us tomorrow night, Thursday night. We do trivia, 6:30 start time over at 7 Mile Post. 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

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I'm very excited. This Friday, the Keith Urban Yacht Rock album comes out. I think it's going to be excellent. Here's Keith right now. Who wouldn't want to be me?

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0: 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Hardy and the Country Tour coming to the area with Tucker Wetmore. 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I will play tomorrow MacArthur in the 8 o'clock hour. When you hear that song, you call me up. Be caller 13. I give you tickets. Tomorrow, 8 o'clock hour, MacArthur. We're giving you the all-access summer best concerts all summer long, courtesy of Lane & Associates Family Dentistry, dentistry that makes you smile, and the Dude.
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0: 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Tomorrow, the FIFA World Cup kicks off, and Chipotle is hosting its first ever buy one, get one promotion. 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You get a limit of 5 free transactions per day. 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Do that. I need a soccer jersey. Can I borrow one? More next on The Dude.
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The Dude.

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We're at the halfway mark of the week. My name is Scott Walker. I got you covered till midnight. 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

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Got another shot for you to go see Hank Williams Jr. June 20th in Raleigh. 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

93.7 The Dude. So Hank Williams Jr. coming to the Coastal Credit Union Music Park in Raleigh. 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

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Thomas Redd, Die a Happy Man on 93.7 The Dude.

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2: 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You know where to find him at Country Poker with the Dude on Wednesday nights at Jack's. He wants to remind you that he ain't no Sasquatch. He don't go to Jack's just so you can get a selfie with him and post it on your InstaFace page. No, ma'am, he goes there because it's his right to enjoy his life just like you, even if he has a little more baby in his body and bingo in his boots than the rest of us. So when you see him at Country Poker on Wednesdays at Jack's on New Center Drive, don't you dare call him Baby Dude or say nothing to him except yes, sir. May I buy you a drink, sir? Thank you.
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0: It's Cody Johnson on 93.7 The Dude. Good Thursday morning. I'm Linda Wild. It is the Port City Morning Show, and it's all being brought to you by McDonald's this morning. McDonald's just added a whole lot of new drinks to their lineup, so if you need a little pick-me-up this morning, stop in, grab a strawberry watermelon refresher, or mango pineapple, or blackberry passion fruit. They've got a little caffeine. They are so good. Just what you need to start your day at McDonald's. And if you are heading out, traffic is looking just fine. I don't see anything slowing you down quite yet. But if you see any problems pop up, please let me know. Call me or text me at 815-2663.
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0: 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Hey, it's Linda with you on this Thursday. And if you are trying to get your hands on those Hardy tickets, I will tell you exactly how to win them coming up in just a few minutes. Right now, it's Riley Green, his latest on The Dude.
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0: It's the Chicks on 93.7, The Dude. 7:13 Thursday morning. I'm Linda Wild, and we are off to a pretty good start, but it is going to be a hot one today. We're looking at partly sunny skies. 93 is our high. 93. You're going to feel the humidity 100% today. I'll tell you all about it coming up in just a few minutes. But right now, we have got our celebrations announcements. We do birthday and anniversary announcements. And if you need to add somebody to my list, just let me know. Call me or text me at 815-2663. Or send a message anytime on Facebook or Instagram at Gotta Love the Dude. And here we go with our celebrations announcements on this Thursday. It is June 11th, and we are going to start it off by saying happy birthday to you this morning, Charity Price. She is celebrating number 55 today. Have a wonderful day. And Beth Andrews, happy birthday to you, celebrating 49 today. That is from your whole family. They love you so much. And if you are celebrating today, birthday, anniversary, we hope you have the best day. It's from all of us here at The Dude.
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93.7, The Dude. 729 Thursday morning. I'm Linda Wild. It is going to be a warm day today. Partly sunny skies. We're going to see a high right about 94. I'll just tell you, my AC went out last night. Not looking forward to today. We're going to see a low tonight of 75. And tomorrow, I don't even want to say it. 97 is our high. 77 now at The Dude.

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0: It's Ella Langley on 93.7, The Dude. 7:45 Thursday morning. I'm Linda Wilde. And are you ready? Are you ready to get out of town? Go somewhere, either, you know, just as warm or maybe a little bit cooler. Go to that concert you've been wanting to see, whether it is Red Rocks, whether it is some really big stadium. Maybe go to that sporting event. Maybe swim with the manatees. You can do all of it because we have teamed up with our friends at the Wilmington International Airport so that you can follow your curiosity. And we're giving away a pair of round-trip tickets to a choice of destinations because you can fly to over 500 places from ILM, including over 30 nonstop flights. Now, here's how you get in on this. Every week, I pick a city. Every day, I will give you a clue as to what city I'm talking about. You text your guess in to 910-815-2663. We'll pick a qualifier every Friday. That person is going to win one of the brand new ILM stainless steel water bottles, and then you're in the running to win that free airfare. So here we go. Here are the clues from earlier this week. Clue number one, there is a bubbling tar pit in the heart of this city and a river that runs underneath it. This city is known as the entertainment city of the world. Your clue from yesterday, in this city, you can watch Team USA's first World Cup game, USA versus Paraguay. And your clue for today, you can attend a stargazing party at the famous Griffith Observatory, and you can see the places where they filmed the movie La La Land. I know that was kind of easy. Text your guess in right now, 910-815-2663. Text your guess to 910-815-2663.
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0: 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I'm Linda Wild, and it is the Port City Morning Show. It's all being brought to you by McDonald's this morning. It is going to be a hot day today, so stop into McDonald's. Get yourself one of McDonald's brand new refreshers. These are so fresh. They are so fruity. 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And if you are heading out, traffic is looking okay. If you're coming into Wilmington from Brunswick County, looking as clear as can be. Seeing some slowdowns right there at 16th, 17th, Dawson, Wooster, right in that area. Coming on and off the bridge, moving a little bit slow there. Midtown Wilmington, South College Road, going to see some slowdowns right there at Holly Tree. And then pretty much down to Oleander and Wrightsville in that area, moving a little bit slow. Market in Eastwood, seeing some slowdowns there this morning. Also a little bit further up Market Street, Market in Gordon, moving slow. Coming in off of 40 through the Kings Grant area. Other than that, we're doing pretty darn good this morning. If you see any other problems pop up, though, please let me know. Call me or text me at 815-2663.
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0: It's Sam Hunt on 93.7 The Dude. Good Thursday morning, I'm Linda Wild, and it is time for your daily dose of trucked up news. There is a whole lot of really weird, really wonderful things that go on in our world every single day, and we bring it to you courtesy of our friends at Matthews Motors. 5723 Market Street and online at MatthewsMotorsWilmington.com. Now, if you have kids or, you know, you were a kid, you know that sometimes it's hard to keep kids in their seats and paying attention and learning. So there is a high school in Utah that is taking kind of a drastic measure to make sure that their kids are in class on time. Kearns High School near Salt Lake City said kids were spending way too much time in the bathrooms talking, looking at themselves in the mirror. So they have stripped all of the mirrors from the bathroom. Now, some parents are saying, love the idea. The school is saying they've already had an uptick in people being on time, that the vandalism is less, but some of the kids are pushing back. They say it is horrendous that they are feeling so self-conscious, which I get. However, they do say there are still mirrors in the locker rooms and the kids are welcome to bring like their own little compact mirror. I don't know. What do you think? Check out the story. It's up for you right now on our Facebook page at Gotta Love the Dude. And that is your daily dose of trucked up news this morning, brought to you by Matthews Motors. 5723 Market Street and online at MatthewsMotorsWilmington.com.
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0: Alan Jackson on 93.7 The Dude. Good Thursday morning. I'm Linda Wild, and coming up tonight, Thursday Night Trivia. It's happening, 7 Mile Post in Ogden. Now, we kick it off at 6:30, but you got to get there early to make sure you grab a table. Jim Whitmire is going to be your host tonight, and he's got so many good prizes. Hardy tickets, Hank Jr. tickets. He's got tickets for you to go to Hubla, which is that very cool dome experience happening at Thalian Hall. Plus, you've got a chance to get qualified for our grand prize. It is a camping tent and a backpack cooler, courtesy of our friends at New Belgium Brewing. And then once trivia is over, they've got all the big screens going to be playing that Canes game tonight. Game 5 back in Raleigh, going to be so good. Be there tonight, 6:30, 7 Mile Post in Ogden. Everything you need to know up right now on Facebook and Instagram at Gotta Love the Dude.
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0: 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Hey, it's Linda with you on this Thursday, and if you're going to be running around like crazy today, take us with you everywhere you go. 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

0: On 93.7, The Dude. Good Thursday morning. I'm Linda Wilde. And if you are wanting to get out this weekend, have some fun, have some drinks, listen to live music, stop out and see our friends at 7 Mile Post in Ogden. They've got live music every night this weekend. Tonight, we've got Michael Barbie taking the stage right after trivia is over. And then tomorrow night, Overtime will be there from 7 until 10. No cover on that one. And Saturday, the Hatch Brothers, they will be cranking it out. $5 cover for that one. Good food, good drinks, so much fun. Stop out and check it out. 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

93.7, The Dude. Hey, it's Linda with you on this Thursday, and that just about does it for me. Enjoy the rest of your day. Just try to stay cool today. A high of 94 is what we've got in store. Marissa is coming in next. She will get you through the rest of your workday. She'll tell you how to win those Hardy tickets, Hank Jr. tickets, plus Morgan Wallen, Luke Combs, all coming up on The Dude. It was

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0: The weekend starts on Thursday. That's why we call it Little Friday. And if you haven't made plans, check out Port City Daily's Little Friday newsletter on Thursday afternoons for a roundup of what's happening in the Cape Fear region. 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

0: 93.7 The Dude. My name is Marissa. We're doing the Dude's All Access Summer, which means that gets you more access to all these big, big shows that we've got coming to Wilmington and the surrounding area, like Hank Williams Jr. is going to be in Raleigh on the 20th. So your keyword right now is outlaw. Text it in to 815-2663, outlaw, to see Hank Williams Jr. Again, part of the Dude's All Access Summer. 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

98.7 The Dude. So I've already talked about Ella Langley and how she has just been blowing up. Everybody loves her, and it's very evident when you see things like she is the second most streamed artist worldwide. Yeah, globally. This is Choosing Texas on The Dude. Just when

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0: Joe Diffie, 93.7, the dude, as we get you all the good country. And that's getting you through the workday here on this Thursday, inching closer to the weekend. We've got plenty of tickets to be blowing out for you, though. Getting you set for the summer. It is the Dude All Access Summer. And today, for the Hardy Country Tour, we want to make sure that you're there in Raleigh coming up on Saturday. So you're listening out for the Hardy Song of the Day. It's MacArthur. So if you hear MacArthur, be caller 13 at 815-2663. It is all thanks to Lane and Associates Family Dentistry with the Dude All Access Summer.
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93.7, the dude only capable of getting all this great music on for you. Thanks to our friends at Four Corners, Wrightsville Beach. If you're in the area for lunch coming up here, may I just say two words? Jumbo wings. That's all you need to know, okay? Go ahead and get some. It's the dude.

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0: 93.7 The Dude. So there was Taylor Swift sitting courtside last night at the Knicks game, and that was Mariska Hargitay next to her, a.k.a. Olivia Benson, who she named her cat after from SVU. I mean, talk about, like, cool moment, but, you know, they've been friends for a while. But what one Swiftie pointed out a few rows back, that looks like a familiar face. Oh, it's Sydney Sweeney, who I enjoy. I love Euphoria, but her boyfriend as well, Scooter Braun. Yeah, that guy who had purchased Taylor's catalog out from under her. Yeah, I'm glad she's got it back, by the way. But boy, was that guy probably squirming in his seat. Thompson Square is coming up next on The Dude.
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93.7 The Dude. With the All Access Summer, we've got your shot to see Hardy this Saturday in Raleigh. And you just got to be listening out for his song, MacArthur. If you hear it, be caller 13 at 815-2663. The Dude All Access Summer is thanks to Lane and Associates Family Dentistry. And just hooking you up all summer long with The Dude.

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93.7, the dude. 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Super funny. She was like, it's hot. I'm like, I know. And this is just the beginning. 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Jordan Davis is on the dude.

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0: 93.7 The Dude. My name is Marissa. What would you do in this situation? Because I feel a little stuck. You know, my fiance and I, we're part of the bridal party for our friend's wedding. And she's sending us the information about, like, the hotel. And, oh, we have a 10-room block. And, you know, here's the price. And, like, I almost pooped my pants a little bit. Because the price, you have to book two nights. It ends up being almost $800. And I'm just like, I'm sorry, what? So we're going to be doing a little investigating and seeing if we can get a hotel that's just a few minutes away that's going to be cheaper, because it looks like there are some. Would you do that too? Because, like, I feel like we spent $800 on this. We're not getting any kind of summer vacation. That's not going to happen otherwise. Kane Brown and Josh Ross coming up next for us on The Dude.
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1: 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A big shout out to Four Corners. They're right in Wrightsville Beach. If you're looking for a late lunch, they

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0: Dude Difference number 11. Yeah, we throw in some surprises too.
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0: in the season for this, but they did kind of warn us that it was going to be a hot, hot summer. They weren't wrong so far. FGL is on the way next. It's the Dude.
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1: 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Remember, we're going to be over at 7 Mile Post in Ogden for trivia night tonight. 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If you want to see, let's see, Hank Williams Jr., he's going to be in Raleigh on the 20th. 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

93.7, The Dude. Did you see this one? This is going to be for, like, the 80s babies. I remember growing up watching, like, He-Man, right? Masters of the Universe. Going to be in theaters probably starting today, if not definitely tomorrow. I had my She-Ra doll back in the day. Luke Combs is on The Dude.

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0: 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As we are continuing to get through this workday together, a very hot one at that, we are streaming at GottaLoveTheDude.com. And that just makes it easy. So, you know, if you've got us on your radio, cool. But if you can't do it there, you can go ahead and listen online. Because you got to keep an ear out today for Hardy's MacArthur. If you hear it, be caller 13 at 815-2663. And you could be seeing him this Saturday in Raleigh. So just keep an ear open for MacArthur so we can hook you up. It's the Dude All Access Summer thanks to Lane and Associates Family Dentistry and the Dude.
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1: 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I reckon it's the opposite for me today. Hello, hello. Hope you're doing well. Eric with you. I've got you till 7, all made possible by Durham's Alignment and Automotive. Now, we got some concert tickets up for grabs. I'll give you chances to get those Hank Williams Jr. tickets entries for you. Plus, Little Friday means a weekend around the corner. Lots to get to. When we come back, I got Chris Young, Ella Langley queued up for you right here on The Dude.
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0: 93.7 The Dude, Eric with you in the studio. 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

93.7 The Dude, little shy of four, little Friday weekend around the corner. Glancing at our forecast for the weekend, maybe a little chance of some showers tomorrow and Saturday. Temp's going to be cooling off, but not much. Just going to be in our low 90s. Uncle Cracker queued up now.

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We've got some Hank Williams Jr. tickets up for grabs for that show up in Raleigh at the Coastal Credit Union Music Park June 20th. 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

A little over halfway through 4, 93.7 The Dude with the weekend here. 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And if you're looking for some shoes, they can help you out there as well. You'll find the Shoe Center again, Lowe's Shopping Center right there in Brunswick Forest. When we come back, we'll keep it rolling right here on The Dude. 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

0: 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The Dude, you behind the wheel on the road home? 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I'll keep you cruising to your country. Riley Green now, Changed My Mind.
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0: 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Looking for some fun tonight? 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Trivia kicks off 6:30 p.m. out at 7 Mile Post. 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And if you can't make it out tonight for trivia, you can still get out over the weekend. Local Legends Overtime take the stage tomorrow evening at 7 p.m. They're always a blast to take in some live music. Then the Hatch Brothers, equally talented, take the stage at 7 p.m. on a Saturday. You can take both those shows in. The Beer Garden out at 7 Mile Post this weekend, looking to be a nice one for it. We come back, we'll keep it rolling here on The Dude. 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

Dirks has got the right idea. Somewhere on a beach, 93.7 the dew, these warm temps. No better place to be than cooling off near the water. 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We got some restaurants down at Rice Beach over there that you could dine in, get you some good food, and save 30%. Cody Johnson, now it's the fall.

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Mr. Lee Bryce coming to us from South Carolina. It's One of Them Girls, 93.7 The Dude. Find yourself itching for some live music this weekend. You've got it free of charge down at Jimmy's at Wrightsville Beach. And as I'm getting older, I love the earlier shows. They've got matinee shows on Friday and Saturday that kick off at 4 p.m. Chris Lang, it's big, big plans now here on The Dude.

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Just a few minutes past six. 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You got one more chance for the Hardy tickets. 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And we've got those Hank Williams Jr. tickets up for grabs. And this 6 o'clock hour, I'll give you the key word for your Thursday entry. 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

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I've got your keyword for your Hank Williams Jr. tickets. If you've not caught it yet on this Thursday, it is Outlaw. 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

0: Langley's Choosing Texas, and big hit might not be a big enough word to describe it. The longest running number one by a female artist on Billboard's Hot 100 Country Songs. Congrats to that, Ella. It is a monster tune. Eric with you. Sending thanks out to you. 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Big shout out Durham's Alignment Automotive as well. Allow me to be their voice here on The Dude. It's a privilege, and it's easy to do. I know they're good folks. 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

wrapping up My Little Friday time. Skywalker's got you for the rest of the evening. Tomorrow, Friday, weekend around the corner. I hope you wake up feeling good, hopeful, ready for a new day tomorrow. As always, please be good to each other out in the world. Keep your hands washed, your head up, and your ears right here on The Duel.

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0: out with you. I've got your tickets to see Hardy and Tucker Wetmore in Raleigh. If you want to go, you're listening for the Hardy song of the day, MacArthur. It's going to come up before 9 o'clock, I promise. When you hear that song, be caller 13, and you're going to the show from 93.7 The Dude.
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0: It's 93.7 The Dude. Sky hanging out with you. Got to say hi to Jillian and Melissa. They're listening right now. They're in Carolina Beach having a little girls' night together. Some Kahlua in their evening. Thank you for listening, ladies. More next at 93.7 The Dude. I love Kahlua.
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And Jake Owen right now. 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